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Better music for a better evening. Hi, it's Steve Owen for Rusty. Should be a nice, clear night. No rain to speak of. Maybe a pop-up thunderstorm up in the mountains. But we're clearing out. We're drying out. 85 tomorrow and sunny.

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0: 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An extra long set. I've been feeling it since 1966. 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

0: 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Taylor Swift. Kelsey. I think she's now sticking with just Swift, at least professionally. It is 6:15. Better music for better morning. How you doing? Brian Fox, I'm just itching to make that early morning Disney call. Who is going to Disneyland's Halloween time and holidays? Well, we'll find out about 7. From yesterday, you know, those listening out for the Disney keywords between 8 and 4 at the top. One and then in turn, put those keywords in on FM100.com or on the FM100.3 app. So we'll get started here at 8 today. Again, those keywords, and one of them in turn. Tell you, we got that last bit of rain last night. It's out of here, though, for a while. So Matt is saying partly sunny and about 84. So nice day today. In for some really nice days through Friday. So give me a second to get situated. We'll be back here with a quick traffic check.
1: Calm.
0: 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And with traffic, the heaviest spot of the moment early on will be the typical crowding on northbound Mountain View Corridor at about 3500 South. However, the Valley freeways are still entirely delay-free in either direction.

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0: 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And we're at 6:45. We're just rolling out the variety with Brian Fox in the morning. And I'll tell you, shaping up to be a great day. Mid-80s, partly sunny kind of day. I like it. And I think we have more rain coming in for the weekend. We will check with KSL5's Matt Johnson. It'll be straggling on in here at about 7:30 or so. We'll mark the date, September 12th. It is Utah Youth Sports Giving Day. 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This will help provide equipment and lower fees and help create more opportunities for young athletes across Utah. It's a really great thing. So give what you can starting September 12th at Utah Youth Sports Giving Day.
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3: It's a minute past seven. Just try to place a call to today's Disneyland Today winner. I think you may have been in too deep of sleep to answer. But this from yesterday, of course, you guys are really killing it with these keywords. I just really want to go to Disneyland, and with a good reason. You know, they're ready to kick off their Disneyland Halloween time and holidays, and we have four Disneyland park passes for the family each day. So way to go, Robert Holt from Tooele. I used to live out in Tooele years ago. Good old Tooele. So Robert Holt, nice job. We'll talk soon, I'm sure. With that, we're into another Disney a Day. Remember, at 8 o'clock, I'll be here with your first Disney keyword.

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Good old Thule. So, Robert Holt, nice job. We'll talk soon, I'm sure. With that, we're into another Disney A Day. Remember, at 8 o'clock, I'll be here with your first Disney keyword.

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FM 100.3, Bruno Mars, How Would It Be? Love and life and better music for a better work day. Of course, keeping the day moving right along at work. And in the morning, we're getting you there with Brian Fox. It is 7:19, September 2nd. Happy birthday to actors Keanu Reeves and Mark Harmon. Also to football great Terry Bradshaw. But most importantly, a happy one to Florence Floss Turnbow, who is now Sandy's oldest resident, 103 years old. And I think it's safe to say that she's learned a thing or two about life. Her advice for living a long, healthy life? Just be good, don't be bad, and work. Pretty great. She turned 103 on Saturday, this past Saturday, along with her five sons and both of her twin daughters there to celebrate. So a milestone, I would say, 103 and many more. Okay, there's going to be an extra nice day today, too, as you're getting set for it. Partly sunny, mid-80s. Question is, where do we go from here? Well, I'm glad you asked. KSL 5's Matt Johnson will be joining us here with some weather chat.

0: FM 100.3. Yes, this is an open up your sunroof morning. Nikki, Yor, and Daisy. Better music for better work day. It is 7:32. Oh, thank goodness you're here. KSL5's Matt Johnson. I've had people here the last 15 minutes going, yeah, when is Matt going to be there? Okay, well, he'll be here about 15 minutes. Okay, great. FM 100.3. Yeah, is KSL5's Matt Johnson coming here anytime soon? Or, well, yeah, hang on. I'll let you know. I get to the next call, same thing.
1: I guess people want to know the weather.
0: I think
1: big holidays coming up. So
0: yeah, really good reason to. We got the rain that we've had this past week. I don't think we're going to see any today, though. It's probably out of out of the system.
1: Yep. Getting it out of here. We've got dry, breezy winds today with a high of 84. Now, the hope is that we're not getting too much in the way of fire danger because of the recent rains. More dry winds as we head into your Thursday and Friday. So if you're headed out of town or sticking around, most of Utah looking at a chance for some rain over the holiday weekend.
0: All right.
1: Now, I've got Saturday dry, 86 in the Wasatch Front, but you get into Sunday and Monday, well, I've thrown in a slight chance for storms, especially in higher elevations. So if you're going camping, boating, higher country.
0: Yeah, watch for that.
1: Yeah, watch for some storms.
0: Well, at least you're saying slight chance.
1: Yeah, glass half full kind of guy. Right. It's not a guaranteed thing or a washout.
0: So. Yeah, overall, looks pretty good. You done well for yourself. KSL5's Matt Johnson.
1: I'm trying. Just trying to keep the people happy.
0: All right, love our weather chats. We will do another one tomorrow. Hope you have a good day.
1: All right, let's do it.
0: Okay, it is 7:33. We've got that first Disney keyword coming up.
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0: 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Taking a look, we have 3 lanes open now on eastbound I-80 coming through a Parley's Canyon, but tell you delays, they still stretch back all the way to 20th East due to a pretty major accident. Also, I-15 is a bit delayed due to a crash northbound through the South Interchange, and there's a vehicle fire southbound in Centerville.

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3: 802. And what do you say we get right to today's first Disney keyword? 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That's your first keyword. And at 9 o'clock, I'll reveal another one.

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None other than Travis Kelce and the dog that he and Taylor Swift share, their Samoyed named Wendy.

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0: FM 100.3, Miles Smith, stargazing, going miles and miles for him on the All Music Hour. Thank you, Whipple Service Champions. How about we make it happen again at 8:30 tomorrow morning? Deal? Good. And thanks for listening, by the way. Brian Fox, so ready for the long weekend. We do have a few day break before some more weather is going to be moving in. Could get a little rainy in northern Utah, and especially the second half of Labor Day weekend. Should be just scattered, though. I'm hopeful. Well, Robert Holt from Tooele was happy to call you this morning. We let him know that he and the family are headed to Halloween time and the holidays at Disneyland. Yes, Disneyland Resort, because it's Disneyland today. Also, in for that grand prize day. So the keywords are key. And at 10, Cece will have
1: fly.
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Church of Jesus Christ of Latter-day Saints announced that the first 1 million reservations for the Salt Lake Temple Open House were claimed within 24 hours of being made available. The first million. So if you still want to go, you still got some time. They're going to make more reservations available. They have not said yet, but just want to keep looking out for that, because as soon as they say go, you might want to go and get those reservations made.

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0: Well, it's definitely starting to feel a little bit like fall. We've got a beautiful day ahead of us. Partly cloudy skies, and we're going to warm up to 84. 64 overnight low, and tomorrow, just ditto of what we saw today. Looks like partly cloudy and 84. Currently, it's 79 degrees in downtown Salt Lake.

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Hey, tomorrow, Brian Fox is going to be broadcasting live from RC Willie at 693 East University Parkway. 4 until 6. If you're in the area, make sure you

0: 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Long set the better music. For a better day. Another one's coming up.
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first day of fall is officially Tuesday, September 22nd, but I've heard rumors that the colors are starting to change already up into the mountains, so you might want to go check it out. 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

So don't forget, the bees are starting to wrap up their season. It is almost over. They're going to be back at home, looks like on September 8th, and they're taking on Round Rock. They're going to be home until, looks like, the 13th. Then they're headed to Albuquerque, and they're going to end up the season on September 20th. So it's almost over. If you want to go see the bees play, some beautiful weather now that the temperatures have dropped a little bit. Go check them out when they come back to town.

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0: Such a beautiful day out there. A little breezy, partly cloudy, and we're going to warm up to 84 by tonight, 64. And then tomorrow, yeah, pretty much what we're seeing today, partly cloudy and 84. Currently outside right now, it's 81.

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Utah Utes taking on the Idaho Vandals tomorrow night, 7 o'clock, up at Rice-Eccles. 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

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We're FM 100.3. Hi, it's CC in for Rebecca today. And stick around this hour. I have got some tickets for the Hot Wheels Monster Trucks live at the Maverick Center on September 12th. 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

Like to go see the Hot Wheels Monster Trucks live at the Maverick Center on September 12th. I've got 4 tickets to give away right now for caller 10 575 1100. Dial me now and good luck.

0: 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That's going to be the Maverick Center on the 12th. That is the Glow and Fire Tour. So that's going to be a lot of fun. And if you would like to win some tickets, make sure you join Rebecca tomorrow during the lunch hour. 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

0: So now that the summer activities are pretty much behind us, we're looking forward to all the fall activities like the Utah State Fair, all the corn mazes, all the festivals. 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
0: Today, partly cloudy skies and warming up to 84, 64 tonight. And then tomorrow, pretty much the same thing that we're seeing today. Partly cloudy, 84. We're going to be 87 by Friday, but that's as warm as it's going to get for the rest of the week into the weekend. It is currently 84 degrees in downtown Salt Lake.

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better music for a better day at work with FM 100.3. I'm Rusty Keys. I am back from vacation, which means my Wednesday kind of feels more like a Monday. That ain't good. And I really thought about easing back into work life. You know, normally I come in around 8:20 in the morning. I thought, I'm gonna come in at noon. Yeah, no. I was here at 8:20 anyway. It's good to be back.

0: 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Always better music for a better day at work. And kudos to Brandon Holt of Stansbury Park and also Ashley Carnation of Orem. They have been packing. Yes, they have. They're going down to Disneyland. And with Disneyland today being back, we got more chances for you to get qualified. By the way, did you know that when Disneyland originally opened, there were only 18 attractions? That's it. 14 of them are still running to this day. And every year, churros... You know how many churros they sell? 2.8 million churros are sold at Disneyland. Next keyword. Got that coming up.
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0: 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Alessi, it's Wednesday. Are you all good with that?
1: I hope so. I like Wednesday.
0: I do too. It's at least a little bit closer to the weekend, right?
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0: So Wednesdays are now our friends.
1: Yes, are they?
0: Might not want to go quite that far, huh? It's John Mellencamp. 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

0: Better music for a better day at work with FM 100.3. And I know I'm still seeing things all over social media, all over the internet about Dolly Parton passing away. And she is now going to be honored with a bunch of different corn mazes across the country. It's going to be benefiting her Imagination Library, you know, so people come in, they pay, and then the money is going to go and help that, which is just starting here in Utah. It's something that Dolly Parton put together a long, long time ago, and it encourages kids to do some reading. But Corn Bellies in Spanish Fork are going to be one of the locations here in Utah that you're going to be able to see Dolly's face carved into a cornfield.
1: So tell me about yourself.
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0: Well, it's Wednesday. I think it's time to start thinking about the weekend. And remember, this weekend, it's a 3-day holiday weekend. So I know you got a list of things you got to do before the holiday gets here. 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
3: Let's get right to it. We've got one more Disneyland keyword of the day, and I'm going to give it to you right now. It is the word poolside. P-O-O-L-S-I-D-E. Poolside. And by the way, you're going to want to put that in all as one word, okay? Poolside in as one word. Get you qualified for today's vacation to the happiest place on earth. 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Good question. 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

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And if you got an e-bike and you like to ride those on the Salt Lake County trails, okay, that's all right. Not a problem. But they do have some new restrictions for e-bikes, and those take effect like pronto, immediately.

0: 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Always better music for a better day at work. I'm Rusty Keys. And if you had the dream that you want to be on American Idol, you know what? It has been renewed for season 25. And September 9th, that is 1 week from today, that is when they're doing the Salt Lake City auditions. Now, you can do it that way. You can also just submit a video of you doing your thing. 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I'll keep my fingers crossed for you so you could try to make that dream come true. Elton and Britney, Backstreet Boys, and Adele on the way with FM 100.
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1: Got a rollover crash on southbound Bangor Highway, and because of that, we've got heavy delays that are going to start at 700 South and take you all the way to the accident at 4100 South, so might be wanting to look for a different way around that. Also, big southbound delays on the 215 West Belt. Problems going to start and just past the 2100 North area and go all the way to I-80. Free fall inspections from GoPave Utah. They're going to walk your parking lot, they'll assess what it needs, and give you a budget plan for 2027. 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

Taylor Swift's hubby is Travis Kelce, and he is the new face of Tommy Hilfiger. It's him and somebody named Wendy in the pics. No, Wendy's not going to be somebody who's trying to break him up. Wendy actually happens to be their really cute dog.

0: It's Olivia Dean, and it's so easy to fall in love at FM 100.3. Always better music for a better drive home. I'm Rusty Keys, and we got a three-day holiday weekend coming up. It is Labor Day weekend, a big last hurrah for summer. 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
0: 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Going south on Bangor Highway, you're going to run into some delays. They're going to be around 700 south, and they're going to take you all the way to 4100 south, and that's because we got a rollover crash there. So about I-15, you got your normal slowing, Joe, especially down around that south interchange. So little patience is what you need. Little patience. And remember, at UTA, UTA moves your early mornings, your long days. UTA moves your big plans. UTA moves purpose and moves you. Plan your trip at rideuta.com.

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